Xiaomi says heavy rainfall of more than 100 millimeters was recorded in Pra, Chiang Rai, Kampeng Pet, and Sukhothai between September 19th and 20th. The heavy rain has increased runoff, sending more water into the upper Jiao Praya River Basin and toward the area upstream of the Jiao Praya Dam. The Royal Irrigation Department will increase water releases through the dam to around 1,000 to 1,300 cubic meters per second to manage water levels upstream and accommodate the additional inflow. As a result, water levels downstream of the dam are expected to rise by around 50 to 150 centimeters from current levels. Potentially affected areas include low-lying areas outside flood barriers in Sena, Phak Hai, Bang Ban, Pranakhon Si Ayutthaya, Bang Pa In, and Bang Sai districts in Ayutthaya province. The increase is not expected to affect communities inside flood barriers at this stage. Authorities are closely monitoring the situation and urging riverside residents to stay alert and follow official announcements. And that is all for the midday edition of NBT World Brief. And for more stories, please feel free to scan the QR code on your screen to access our full coverage across all media platforms. Thank you for being with us. สวัสดีครับ